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0: From Fertility Rights to Human Sacrifice, Christopher Lee and Bert Eklund star in Anthony Schaffer's internationally award-winning fable of the ancient gods, The Wicker Man, the most controversial film of the decade.
1: Oh, what is all this? I mean, you've got fake biology, fake religion. Sir, have these children never heard of Jesus, the true God, to whose glory churches and monasteries have been built on these islands for generations past? Now, sir, what of him?
2: Well, he's dead. He can't complain. He had his chance and blew it.
0: The Wicker Man, a tale unfolding in mystery, and ending in an all-consuming revelation of terror.
3: Oh, my God! Christ! No, no, dear God! No, Christ!
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1: Everything is frozen and changed, and nothing really goes away.

0: Yeah.
1: And now the maestro is approaching the podium. He raises his baton, and we hear...

It conquered my world when it got you. My world was a happy world till it

Well, it's finally here, people. We've waited over a year for it, and now it's finally arrived. It's the new Grateful Dead thing on the Warner Brothers 7 Arts label. You know, if I were able to pronounce it, I'd tell you the title of the LP, but instead, why don't you just go down to your local record place and ask for the new Grateful Dead thing on the Warner Brothers 7 Arts label and see if you can dig what the dead did. In this world, boy.

Eckers and Jelly Beans. Lend me your ear. So you think you've been petted, don't be silly, forget it. Deb, Flappers, and Baby Vance.

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So I was born in the hot Bahamas. Right now I'm in love and prime. Others pet and kiss and hug and don't know what it's all about. Say, when I kiss men, they feel they've had their tonsils taken out. 'Cause I'm the last of the red hot mamas. I'm getting hotter.

Now, I'd also like to point out that by virtue of certain advertising concessions that we hold in this theater, we have a folder of Parisian art photos of the ladies of the ensemble.

Gather round, people, wherever you roam, and admit that the waters around you have grown, and accept it that soon you'll be drenched to the bone. If your time to you is worth saving, then you'd better start swimming, or you'll sink like a stone, for the times they are a-changing. Come, writers and critics who prophesize with your pen, and keep your eyes wide. The chance won't come again. And don't speak too soon, for the wheel's still in spin, and there's no telling who that it's naming, for the loser now will be later to win, for the times they are a-changing. Come, senators, congressmen, please heed the call. Don't stand in the doorway, don't block up the hall, for he that gets hurt will be he who has stalled. There's a battle outside, and it's raging. It'll soon shake your windows, rattle your walls, for the times they are a-changing. Come, mothers and fathers throughout the land, and don't criticize what you can't understand. Your sons and your daughters are beyond your command. Your old road is rapidly aging. Please get out of the new one if you can't lend your hand, for the times they are a-changing. The line it is drawn, the curse it is cast. The slow one now will later be fast, as the present now will later be past. The order is rapidly fading, and the first one now will later be last, for the times they are a-changing.

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girl. 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
1: Ha ha ha!

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Scream with the devil. Go wild with the witch. Now, twice the terror in one double shock show. First, the most astounding downpour of horror ever seen. The Devil's Reign, starring William Shatner and John Travolta in his most exciting film. From the creators of Planet of the Apes, heaven help us all. When the Devil's Reign. Plus, on the same show, the girl with the powers of the super unnatural, the Virgin Witch. She'll take you on and turn you on. The witching hour is here. The Virgin Witch. See two double shockers from Joseph Brenner releasing. The Devil's Reign plus The Virgin Witch. Together, they'll leave you gasping. This program, rated R.

0: after vicious, merciless killing. He was killed not half an hour ago.
1: Oh, it's horrible.
2: Are you trying to tell me you bred these things?
3: Obviously, you're both under a strain.
1: Can't you
3: obviously, you're both under a strain.
1: Can't you listen?
2: Are you trying to tell me you bred these things?

Dean Martin's new album on Reprise Records. I take a lot of pride in what I am. Heavy on Your Head, an album that you'll tell your psychedelic grandchildren about. On Reprise.

Clanton, St. Mirren and Glasgow Rangers semi-final of the Scottish Cup, Celtic Park, 20th of March, 1925. Scotsmen are giants in football. Look at the English teams that are managed by Scotsmen. Chelsea by David Calderhead. Tottenham by Peter McWilliam. Millwall by Bob Hunter. Leicester City by Peter Hodge. Portsmouth by McCartney. Aye, and Plymouth Argyle by Bob Jack. There are giants in the land. I'll sing this semi-final. Football is the king of games. It rules its manly heart. Strength, speed, thoughtfulness, the ring must play a part. The lines upon the field, they show that heart will be the fight, where men alert to signal wait.

a plucky soul. Tackle, shoot, hooray, that's a goal. And a grand goal it is to score a goal. There's wonderful things in football. To see an Aberdonian walk from Aberdeen to Glasgow to see the Scottish Cup final one year. And when he got to Hampden Park, he was too tired to climb over the railing. There was two Englishmen fishing in a wee boat in the Tyne, and they were brawling into the North Sea. And they didn't know where they were. And 2 days after, they heard boys kicking a football. And they sailed in towards the land. And one Englishman shouted out, "What place is this?" And the boy said, "This is Aberdeen, sir." So the one Englishman said to the other, "Sail out to sea. We might as well be drowned and starved." Ha ha! Drowned and starved. Now the Rangers team went on the field. They tried their best to win. St. Mirren were out for the cup, but they did not let them in. Now there's only one can win a cup, but that there is no doubt. So jolly good luck to the Paisley lad, with McRae who is there to shoot. And pass, pass, that's him, that's McRae. Shove it out to your wing, my son. Now then, Howison, my boy. Over to Morrison, grand man Morrison. Down the wing, mind that dusty big back there. That's the fella, the back in the centre, shoot! Hooray, that's a goal. There's the way to score a goal. Did you see Morrison get that ball? Did you see him go down the wing there? That's the fella. Did you see Howison pass him over the ball? That was McRae. Good old McRae, my boy. Hip, hip, hooray! Hip, hip, hooray! Hip, hip, hooray! Fancy beating the Glade Glasgow Rangers on their own ground. St. Mirren, you'll win the cup. Hooray! Hip, hip, hooray!

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0: 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Come on!
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0: O.J. 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
1: Hey, I don't know why you call us. 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
0: When he bought in on the perfect score, he didn't count on Telly Savalas, the killer force.
2: Finish the job.
0: And now, the juice is trying to shake the killer force. 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Killer Force, rated R.

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0: Howie, this is a pretty easy job. 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The car drives up, and then from your position on the catapult, you just drop down perfectly into the front seat and drive off.
1: Oh, yeah, I've seen him on TV. Say, didn't Stan Guggins do one for you?
0: Right, Howie, he did, but he's not with us anymore, though.
1: What, did he leave the company?
0: Yeah, well, you might say so. Now, if you'll just take your position on the catapult, Howie, baby.
1: Oh, sure. Be glad to. Boy, that's really up there, isn't it?
0: What's that? Yes, it is pretty high up, isn't it? Okay, Howie, now just let me know when you're ready. I'll cue the car. Jerry, is the car ready to come tearing down the highway right under Howie? Okay, hold it till Howie gives us the signal. He's got about 25 more steps to climb. That's it. Okay, rev her up. Howie, are you all strapped in? Great. Sweetheart, you look swell. Okay, quiet, everybody. Jerry, on three, you release the car. 5, 4, 3, release car. Good, good. It's a great launch. Okay, on one, fire Howie off. 2, 1. Let him go. Beautiful. There goes Howie. He's nice and relaxed. Here comes the convertible. Howie's taking a nice driving position. Knees bent, arms out. He's coming down. Here comes the car. Here comes Howie. Rendezvous. Gee, that's a darn shame. Right on the windshield. Well, Jerry, would you sort of mop up? Next time, we just got to make sure. Hello, operator. I want to call New York. Right, person to person. It's very important. I want to speak to Mary Martin as soon as I can. Mary Martin. Peter Pan.

I'm Fiona. 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F can be for frankly. F can be for Fiona. F can be for fantasy, fucking and fun. Come with me. Laugh with me. Love with me. Play with me. And when you have done with me, you'll have had fun.

0: I had the little weasel right where I wanted him.
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2: 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We're going to do this by the book.
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0: This is Cesar Romero with the thought for today.
1: When there are too many sperm cells accumulated in the seminal vesicles, they're thrown out. This usually occurs during sleep, and this is called a wet dream, or you can sometimes call it a nocturnal emission.
2: Thank you.

what a groupie is. 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It's out of sight.

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I Am a Groupie is rated R. Anyone under 17 must be accompanied by parent or guardian.

0: Captain, the bugle is calling us to Coney Island. Are you prepared for the summer with someone to love? Have you dug out your trenches in the sand? La la la. Have you got a recruiter? A sweet tooth, a shooter? 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Oh, mercy! Summer is coming, and the war will be on when the army of sweethearts fall in line. Every girl likes affection when shot in her direction, so prepare for the summer time.
1: Now in the Garden of Eden, said Eve and Adam, had his hands in the loins of his mouth. 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

0: that's mean. 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

0: May I have your attention, please? 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Very likely, I suspect, because I am Alfred Hitchcock. I have chosen to do this through the following serious statement. I want you to see Psycho, a motion picture, exactly the way I originally made it, uncut, with every scene intact. Especially the famous shower bath scene, which the TV version did not dare show. This occurs 44 minutes from the start of Psycho. Watch for it. And remember, no one will be admitted to see Psycho except from the very beginning. I now leave you with this final serious message.
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0: terror takes its toll of those caught in Drag Strip Riot, leading to a fight fought with all the fierce fury of youth.
1: Come!
0: Dangerously angry one minute, rocking and rolling the next. Young people like Yvonne Lyme and Gary Clark enjoying themselves until a dungaree doll starts her own Brannigan.
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